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2: आकाशवाणी प्रेजेंट्स मॉर्निंग न्यूज। Good morning, I'm Sunil Verma. The headlines. Home Minister Amit Shah says Center's high-level committee on artificial demographic changes to also assess requirement of law to tackle the issue. National Security Advisor Ajit Doval calls for decisive action against terrorism, says there cannot be double standards in fight against the menace. BJP appoints party presidents for Punjab, Haryana, Delhi and Tripura. Air India extends suspension of its flights to Israel till July end amid continued geopolitical uncertainties in West Asia. And in IPL cricket, Rajasthan Royals to take on Gujarat Titans in all-important qualifier 2 in New Chandigarh this evening. Union Home Minister Amit Shah has said that the Centre's High-Level Committee on Artificial Demographic Changes due to illegal immigration and other unnatural causes will also assess whether a law is required to tackle the issue. Mr. Shah said the committee will examine the causes behind the artificial demographic shifts that have occurred across the nation. It will deliberate on the remedial measures required and should the enactment of any specific legislation be necessary. The Home Minister was addressing a function in Gandhinagar yesterday after inaugurating and laying foundation stone of development projects worth 340 crore rupees. He said the committee, headed by retired Supreme Court Judge Justice Prakash Prabhakar Naulekar, would submit its report within a year.
3: Removing infiltrators from the country is a commitment of our government. And for this, Prime Minister Narendra Modi has decided to form a demographic change committee. This high-powered committee will examine the reason behind the demographic changes that have taken place across the country and look into the possible solutions. It will also consider where there is a need to bring any new law regarding this issue.
2: Union Home Minister Amit Shah will visit the strategically significant and sensitive Harami Nala and Creek areas along the international border in Kutch on the second day of his Gujarat tour today. During the visit, he will review the security arrangements made by the Border Security Force and discuss border security challenges with senior officials. The Home Minister will inaugurate Border Outpost G7 and interact with BSF personnel. National Security Advisor Ajit Doval called for decisive action against terrorism and said there cannot be double standards in the fight against it. Addressing an international security forum in Russia, Mr. Doval said responsible nations have to evaluate their choices and decide whether they support sponsors of terrorism or counter them with decisive action.
4: Terrorism constitutes as one of the most serious threats to international security, and he felt that this is something for which all international security experts must address this threat. It is an antithesis of everything that humanity stands for. India has been a victim of state-sponsored terrorism.
2: In a social media post, the Indian Embassy in Moscow said Mr. Doval participated in the first International Security Forum and the 14th meeting of High Representatives for Security Matters in Moscow. On the sidelines of the forum, Mr. Doval held a meeting with his Russian counterpart, Shoigu. During the meeting, the parties reviewed the current state of cooperation in the areas of defence, security, energy and trade economic ties. The BJP has appointed new party presidents for Punjab, Haryana, Delhi and Tripura. BJP National President Nitin Naveen appointed East Delhi MP and Union Minister Harsh Malhotra as the party's Delhi Unit President. Dr. Archana Gupta has been appointed as Haryana BJP Chief and Keval Singh Dhillon will be the new President of Punjab BJP. Abhishek Debroy has been appointed as Tripura BJP President. With the appointments, Mr. Naveen has begun the process of selecting a new team of office bearers in states as well as the national level. In Kerala, Governor Rajendra Vishwanath Arlekar will address the Legislative Assembly today. This is the first policy address of the new UDF government in Kerala after 10 years. Following the Governor's address today, the House will adjourn and reconvene on June the 1st for discussion on the motion of thanks to the Governor's address. Prime Minister Narendra Modi met the representatives of the Tribal Security Forum in New Delhi yesterday. In a social media post, Mr. Modi said, "Their dedication to the tribal community is truly commendable." He stated that during the meeting, meaningful discussions were held on various topics related to the development of tribal communities and their empowerment. Vice President C.P. Radhakrishnan will undertake a three-day visit to Karnataka, Goa and Keralam beginning today. The Vice President will attend the global celebration marking 45 years of the Art of Living Foundation in Bengaluru, Karnataka today. Later in the day, he will attend the Platinum Jubilee celebrations of University BDT College of Engineering at Davanagere, Karnataka. In Punjab, the counting of votes for the 102 civic bodies has started. The fate of 754 candidates from 1,897 wards will be decided today. Voting was held on May the 26th. These civic polls are being seen as a litmus test for all the major political parties in the state ahead of the upcoming Punjab Assembly elections in 2027. In this multi-cornered contest, the ruling Aam Aadmi Party AAP, International Congress, Shiromani Akali Dal SAD and Bharatiya Janata Party BJP have fielded their candidates. The National Testing Agency NTA has released revised examination dates and admit cards for the Common University Entrance Test undergraduate CUET UG 2026 examinations for admission to programs across central and participating universities. The examinations will now be conducted on the 31st of this month and 6th and 7th of next month. The examination, which was scheduled for yesterday, was rescheduled due to Eid al-Adha. NTA said that admit cards for candidates appearing for the test on Sunday can be downloaded from the official website of NTA, CUET.nta.nic.in. The CBI has arrested Giribala Singh in the Twisha Sharma death case. More in this report.
5: Giribala is a retired judge and Twisha's mother-in-law. She was arrested yesterday in Bhopal after nearly 7 hours of questioning. She will be produced before a CBI court today. A day before the arrest, the Madhya Pradesh High Court cancelled her anticipatory bail. The court said that given the seriousness of the case and the evidence, relief could not be granted to her. Twisha died under suspicious circumstances on the night of May 12 in the Katara Hills area of Bhopal. Her in-laws called it a suicide, but her family has accused her husband and in-laws of murder. Abhinav Goyal, Akashwani, Bhopal.
2: This is Akashwani giving you the news. For quick news updates round the clock, follow us on our X handle at AIR News Alerts. And for details of stories and more, log on to our website www.newsonair.gov.in and download News on AIR app. World Meteorological Organization, WMO, has said that global temperatures are likely to hit near record highs over the next 5 years. According to a new WMO report, annual global mean near-surface temperatures during 2026 to 2030 are predicted to range between 1.3 and 1.9 degrees Celsius above the 1850 to 1900 average. According to the report, there is an 86% chance that at least 1 year between 2026 and 2030 will surpass 2024 as the warmest year on record. There is an El Niño predicted for the end of 2026, which increases the chances of 2027 becoming the next record-breaking year. The United States, Mexico, and Canada issued a trilateral statement on public health travel measures for individuals arriving from African regions in the wake of the Ebola virus outbreak in parts of Africa. In a statement, these countries said that this coordinated approach aims to protect the citizens and the millions of visitors, fans, athletes, and tourists expected during the FIFA World Cup 2026 while maintaining travel and commerce across their borders. Meanwhile, Uganda has banned mass public gatherings in an effort to curb the spread of Ebola in the East African country. World Health Organization Director General Tedros Adhanom Ghebreyesus has said that the Ebola outbreak in the Democratic Republic of the Congo was very complex, with conflict, insecurity, displacement, food shortages, and community mistrust complicating efforts to contain the disease. Speaking to reporters at the airport upon arriving in the DRC capital of Kinshasa, Tedros said he had come to show affected communities that they're not alone and that the WHO was there to support the response. He said WHO teams are already working on the ground in Bunia, the capital of the Eastern Ituri province, adding that he would travel there today to assess the situation. Air India has extended suspension of its flights to Israel till July end amid continued geopolitical uncertainties in West Asia. The airlines had earlier suspended flight operations on Tel Aviv-Delhi route till June end. A senior Air India official said that flights have been further suspended, keeping in mind the geopolitical situation in the region. In the wake of the West Asia conflict, airlines have been facing multiple headwinds, including costlier fuel and airspace curbs, which pushed up their operational costs. India Meteorological Department, IMD, has issued a red alert for thunderstorms and rainfall conditions today over parts of Delhi, Haryana and Chandigarh. According to the weather agency, Bihar, Haryana, Chandigarh, Delhi, Punjab, Rajasthan and Uttar Pradesh are likely to experience thunder squalls today with wind speed gusting to 80 kilometers per hour. In the US, three people were killed in an explosion that engulfed a Dallas apartment building in a massive and deadly blaze. Dallas Fire Rescue spokesperson Jason Evans announced the fatalities at a news conference. In IPL cricket, Gujarat Titans and Rajasthan Royals will meet in the all-important qualifier 2 at the Maharaja Yadavendra Singh International Cricket Stadium, New Chandigarh, this evening. The match will start at 7:30 p.m. The winner will take on Royal Challengers Bengaluru in the final on Sunday at Narendra Modi Stadium in Ahmedabad. India took a 1-0 lead after beating England comfortably by 38 runs in the first of a three-match T20 International Cricket Series at County Cricket Ground, Chelmsford. After losing the toss, India made 188 runs for 7 wickets in their stipulated 20 overs. And now, for a look at today's newspapers, it's over to Renu Kataria.
6: Thank you, Sunil. The resignation of Siddaramaiah as Karnataka Chief Minister is the top news in many dailies. Siddaramaiah makes way for D.K. Shivakumar in Karnataka leadership shift, headlines Hindustan Times. Amid suspense on whether Chinese President Xi Jinping will attend the BRICS summit in India in September, the two nations held constructive talks on the LSE and border row, writes the Asian Age. To ensure foolproof conduct of the NEET UG again, the government is mulling to seek logistical support from the Indian Air Force to transport examination material, reports the Tribune. In its editorial piece titled Death Blow to Online Gaming, the Asian Age welcomes the Supreme Court's decision upholding GST on the full amount deposited by online gaming participants, seeing it as a strong step to curb betting and its damaging social consequences. The paper argues that the distinction between skill-based and chance-based betting is too blurred to be meaningful in practice and says the ruling could severely hit the industry. industry. At the same time, it notes that retrospective taxation, though legally upheld, creates uncertainty for business. Dailies have paid tributes to poet Bashir Badr, who died yesterday. Bashir Badr, master Urdu poet of love and melancholy, passes away, headlines the Times of India. In the next 5 years, the earth is likely to surge again and again past the international climate threshold set as safe, according to new United Nations climate projections, reports the Statesman. And finally, in a landmark development for wildlife conservation in Himachal Pradesh, forest officials in Chamba have captured the first ever video evidence of brown bear in Siabehi World Life Sanctuary, reports the Tribune. And with that, it's back to you, Sunil.
2: Thank you, Renu. And now, before we end the bulletin, the headlines once again. Home Minister Amit Shah says Centre's High-Level Committee on Artificial Demographic Changes to also assess requirements of law to tackle the issue. National Security Advisor Ajit Dobhal calls for decisive action against terrorism, says there cannot be double standards in fight against the menace. BJP appoints party presidents of Punjab, Haryana, Delhi and Tripura. Air India extends suspension of its flights to Israel till July end. Amid continued geopolitical uncertainties in West Asia, and in IPL cricket, Rajasthan Royals to take on Gujarat Titans in all important qualifier 2 in New Chandigarh this evening. And with that, we end the morning news. Have a nice day.

0: You see, the whole country of the system is juxtapositioned by the hemoglobin in the atmosphere because you are a sophisticated rhetorician intoxicated by the exuberance of your own verbosity.
1: What?
2: My name is Anthony Gonsalves.
3: Gonsalves?
2: Right. My name is Anthony Gonsalves.

0: My name is Anthony Gonsalves.
1: Oh my!
0: Right, मैं दुनिया में अकेला हूँ.
2: You see, the coefficient of the linear is juxtapositioned by the hemoglobin of the atmospheric pressure in the country.

0: Number 420.
1: Excuse me, please. My name is Frankie?
2: No.
1: No. Sebastian?
2: No.
1: Goldie? Soldi?
2: No! Anthony Gonsalves!
0: Oh, yeah!

0: Good afternoon. This is Akashvani and I am Valsa Williams with the midday news. The headlines. Supreme Court directs all high courts to pronounce judgment within 3 months of reserving order. Education Minister Dharmendra Pradhan assures strict action against examination mafias and protection for deserving students. PM Surya Ghar scheme achieves major milestone as 40 lakh households embrace rooftop solar. IMD predicts below normal monsoon rainfall in the country and above normal heatwave conditions in several states during June. And Indian sprinter Nipam wins bronze in women's 100 meter at under 20 Asian Athletics Championships in Hong Kong. The Supreme Court today directed all high courts across the country to pronounce judgments within 3 months of reserving them. We have a report.
1: The Apex Court also noted that delays in the delivery of judgments can cause irreparable harm to the litigants, underlining that faster decisions are required in cases of personal liberty. A bench comprising Chief Justice Suryakant and Justice Joy Mallya Bagchi said that orders in the bail applications should be pronounced the same day, and if they are reserved, they must be pronounced and uploaded the next day. Issuing a slew of directions, the top court said that order of the bail or sentence suspension should be communicated to the jail authorities as soon as it is pronounced, and the under trial convict should be released preferably the same day or at the most the next day. Jigyasa Pandey, Akashvani News, Delhi.
0: Union Education Minister Dharmendra Pradhan today said the incident of paper leak was extremely unfortunate and should not have happened. In an exclusive interview with DD News, Mr. Pradhan assured that the re-examination process will be conducted in a proper and systematic manner without any errors. He also appealed for everyone's cooperation in carrying out the task smoothly.
2: The incident is very unfortunate. It should not have happened. Now that we have announced re-NEET, it should be conducted properly and done with care. This is our responsibility. We expect everyone's cooperation in this work.
0: Addressing students, Mr. Pradhan assured them that the government understands their concerns and acknowledged that their trust had been breached. He said the authorities

0: had taken a tough decision because they did not want even a single deserving student's future to fall into the hands of examination mafias or become a victim of irregularities. Emphasizing quality and transparency, he said the decision was taken to maintain fairness in the examination system.
1: I want to assure the student that the mistake that has been made will not be repeated. The teachers who were given the question were compromised. We have made a tough decision that we will not hand over any student's right to the exam mafia. We respect the mental state of the children. We want to take care of them. We want to give them an error-free examination process.
2: And we want to give them an error-free examination process.
0: The minister reassured that every possible effort is being made to conduct an error-free examination amid growing concerns surrounding the examination process. The Delhi government will provide free travel in all Delhi Transport Corporation DTC buses to the appearing candidates for NEET UG 2026 examination, which is scheduled on the 21st of next month. Delhi Chief Minister Rekha Gupta said the candidates can travel free in the DTC buses upon presentation of a valid admit card. She added that no student should face inconvenience on a day that holds such importance for their future. India has marked a historic milestone in its clean energy journey. Union New and Renewable Energy Minister Prahlad Joshi today said that 40 lakh households have now been empowered with rooftop solar under PM Surya Ghar scheme. He added that more than renewable energy initiative, this transformative scheme is turning citizens from power consumers to power producers. The scheme is also enabling families to reduce electricity expenses, benefit from government subsidies, and move towards zero electricity bills. The minister highlighted that with every solar-powered home, the country moves closer towards energy security, environmental sustainability, and the vision of a self-reliant Viksit Bharat. Union Textiles Minister Giriraj Singh today said India has emerged as a stronger economy under the leadership of Prime Minister Narendra Modi, and the textile sector is achieving rapid growth through reforms and policy support. During his two-day visit to Andhra Pradesh, the minister visited Mohan Spintex Company at Mallavalli Industrial Park in Krishna District. He said India's textile market is currently valued at over 15 lakh crore rupees, and the government is working to increase it beyond 25 lakh crore rupees by 2030. Science and Technology Minister Dr. Jitendra Singh today inaugurated India's first integrated next-generation aviation weather and fog monitoring system, Skycast, at Indira Gandhi International Airport in New Delhi under the flagship mission MOSSUM. Addressing a press conference, Dr. Singh said the new system aims to strengthen airport weather monitoring and fog forecasting. He said Skycast has been developed to support safer, more efficient and weather-resilient air transportation operations, particularly during dense winter fog and rapidly changing weather conditions.
3: Today, we are dedicating to the nation through the aviation sector an integrated weather monitoring system for the aviation sector, which would enable the air flyers, the air crew, the air pilots to determine with precision, particularly during the foggy seasons, during the hazy weather, where you have a lot of pollution, so much of visibility gets affected also because of the other particles. So all that through an integrated equipment called Skycast.
0: The Reserve Bank of India, RBI, in its annual report released today, stated that robust macroeconomic fundamentals will support the growth trajectory of the Indian economy in the current fiscal year, despite headwinds from elevated energy prices, supply chain disruptions, and global market volatility. According to the report, healthy balance sheets of the corporate and banking sectors, along with the government's continued thrust on capital expenditure, bode well for India's strong growth trajectory. More from our Mumbai correspondent.
4: The RBI in its annual report for 25-26 noted that geopolitical risk has re-emerged as the dominant drag on global growth in 2026, adding that the adverse impact of the outbreak of the conflict in West Asia at the end of February 26 is reflected in the forecast for global growth and inflation. Moreover, the implementation of various trade agreements with key trading partners would provide further momentum to India's growth, the report said. India remained the fastest growing major economy, expanding standing at 7.6% during 25-26 compared to 7.1% a year

0: ago, supported by strong domestic consumption, sustained investment, proactive policy initiatives, and sound macroeconomic fundamentals. The report further stated that the outlook for the agriculture sector in 26-27 remains contingent upon the progress and distribution of the southwest monsoon. It also said inflation in 26-27 is likely to remain aligned with the target due to adequate food grain stocks, sufficient reservoir levels, and stable agricultural prospects despite possible El Nino conditions and above normal summer temperatures. Ankita Apte, Akashwani News, Mumbai.
1: This is Akashwani giving you the news. 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Prime Minister Narendra Modi today asserted that humility, forgiveness and noble conduct are the true ornaments of personality. Sharing a Sanskrit quote, Mr. Modi said, along with these qualities, countrymen are steadfastly engaged today in the fulfillment of the resolve for a developed India. The government has refuted a deep fake video of Prime Minister Narendra Modi with fabricated claims related to Italian Prime Minister Giorgia Meloni and remarks about Iran-US mediation. The fact-check unit of the Press Information Bureau, PIB, has claimed that the video is digitally altered and AI-generated. PIB noted that the video is being circulated by Pakistani propaganda accounts and reiterated that Mr. Modi has not made any such statements. Karnataka Governor Thavarchand Gehlot today accepted the resignation of the outgoing Chief Minister Siddaramaiah in Bengaluru and dissolved the Council of Ministers with immediate effect. However, he has been asked to continue in office as caretaker Chief Minister until alternative arrangements are made. He has also been asked not to take any executive decisions during this period. Vice President C.P. Radhakrishnan has stressed the need to adopt bhakti and meditation to attain inner and global peace. Addressing the 45th anniversary celebrations of the Art of Living Foundation International Centre in Bengaluru today, he said bhakti signifies dedication towards oneself, family, society, the nation and humanity as a whole. He said bhakti inspires people to live in harmony with others and with themselves. Quoting the teachings of Sri Sri Ravi Shankar, he said, "The art of living lies in embracing change and enjoying every moment of life." He added that Dhyan, Gyan and Gan enrich both life and personality. Union Electronics and IT Minister Ashwini Vaishnav has congratulated the government of Odisha, Intel and 3DGS on signing a memorandum of understanding to bring substrate manufacturing technology to India. Mr. Vaishnav said this will further advance the semiconductor ecosystem in India. External Affairs Minister Dr. S. Jaishankar today paid tribute to United Nations peacekeepers serving across the world on the International Day of UN Peacekeepers. In a social media post, Dr. Jaishankar lauded the brave women and men serving under UN peacekeeping missions for their steadfast commitment to preserving global peace and security. Vice President C.P. Radhakrishnan, Lok Sabha Speaker Om Birla and Union Home Minister Amit Shah paid tributes to former Prime Minister Chaudhary Charan Singh on his death anniversary today. In a social media post, the Vice President said the former Prime Minister was a visionary leader and a tireless advocate for farmers who dedicated his life to the welfare of the agrarian community and the upliftment of rural India. The Lok Sabha Speaker underlined that the entire life of the former Prime Minister was dedicated to the upliftment of the country's farmers, labourers and villages. Mr. Shah noted that Bharat Ratna Chaudhary Charan Singh played a pivotal role in strengthening democratic values from the freedom struggle to the emergency period. At least six workers were killed after an under-construction bridge collapsed during a late-night storm in Hamirpur district of Uttar Pradesh. The bridge, which stretches from Morkandar to Kandor village, was being built over the Betwa River. The incident took place last night at around 2 a.m. when some workers were standing under a hydro machine amid rain. NDRF and SDRF started rescue work and operations are still underway. The Intermeteorological Department, IMD, has predicted below normal monsoon rainfall in the country and above normal heat wave conditions in several states during June. Addressing the media, Director General of IMD, Dr. Mrityunjay Mohapatra said the average rain

0: Hello, hello, and welcome to a super, super Wednesday evening right here on your favorite radio station, Akashwani's FM Rainbow Channel on 107.1 megahertz. You just heard the Fab Four, the Awesome Foursome, the Beatles with A Hard Day's Night, a perfect song to sum up this crazy, crazy week that we've been having.
1: And guess who's joining her today? It's me, Millennia. How are you guys doing? I hope you had a fantastic week.
0: Yep, I'm sure they're going to have a great weekend also, because we're going to give them some fun songs to, you know, for this first hour at least.
1: Of course. And if you're listening, listeners, pay attention. Let's relax our jaw. Let's relax our shoulders. Let's have a sip of water. And let's enjoy the weekend that's upcoming. So our playlist for tonight is inspired by that, the mood we are going to have this weekend.
0: Yes, and mostly we are aiming for some great moods, right?
1: Yeah.
0: So let's kickstart this great show. We're going to have, we just had the Fab Four, the Awesome Foursome, the Beatles with Hard Day's Night, a perfect song to sum up, like I said, this crazy week. And to continue with this mood, we're going to put you in some fun, dancey mood, just so that, you know, you feel like, yes, it is the weekend already. And what's our song, Millennia?
1: Our next song is Take On Me by Aha.
0: All right. That was Millennia with telling you about Aha. And this is Sheen right here on Rock with a Jock, only on 107.1 FM.
1: Musically yours.
0: Rainbow.

0: All right, and that was the Beach Boys with Good Vibrations.
1: What a lovely song to sum up the week we've had and the weekend that's coming up ahead.
0: I know, and if you've noticed, suddenly there is, you know, the air looks so much more cleaner. I see like the skies are proper blue with beautiful cloud cover. I mean, yeah. white. It's not that haze that you would see earlier, right?
1: Yeah, it's like the bluest blues and the most orange and beautiful vibrant sunsets. It kind of makes you want to step out into the sun.
0: Right.
1: But you know what? When you do, you need to be careful because it's still really, really hot out there.
0: There is kind of a heat wave, you know, going on in the city and all over the world. Probably even the UK is facing like extreme heat conditions.
1: Yes.
0: And India being India, we are not anyone to say that we don't have heat. We've got like some of the hottest cities here. But luckily, the AQI is behaving really well, right?
1: Yes.
0: This week.
1: If you do want to step out.
0: Yeah.
1: Dear listeners, please remember, stay hydrated, carry a bottle of water, drink water.
0: And also make sure that you cover yourselves, don't over cover that you feel like completely stifled and suffocated. And, you know, when you're stepping out, but mostly you would want to not go out, right?
1: Yeah. Try and stay indoors, especially when it's like 12 to 3. That's like peak heat, right?
0: Yeah.
1: We don't want the sun on top of us. Wear sunscreen, folks.
0: I know. Wear sunscreen. Very good advice. And on that note, we're going to continue with our Super Friday playlist because we've got like some great songs. And I know this kind of good AQI is making us feel super fun, super nice. Because every time I look at the weather app and I see our AQI is in 2 digits, it's like the best feeling ever. It makes you feel good. And tonight being Friday, it's nothing different, right?
1: Yeah, definitely.
0: Friday is like the day of the week where you really, really want to kind of kick back, enjoy, and the next song is definitely gonna make you feel just like that.
1: So up next, Michael Jackson, The Way You Make Me Feel.

0: Mondays asks questions, Wednesdays test patience, but Fridays flirt with freedom.
1: Yeah, and that's exactly what our song is all about. Fridays also tells you, you know, that you're in love with a weekend. That was an apt song, don't you think? Fridays, I'm in love by The Cure.
0: Of course. It encapsulates every single feeling that we're having right now. Whether your vibe is like to stay indoors, cuddle with your pet, or whether you want to go out and party with your friends, or you just want to like chill, relax and do absolutely nothing. It's that constant feeling of happiness that's approaching for us this weekend, and we are so here for it.
1: Exactly. And, you know, our next two songs are also something that's going to talk about the weekend and the feeling that goes along with it, because these are the last, like you said, the 2 days that you actually enjoy and look forward to of that particular week. And these two songs are going to encapsulate those feelings that we've got. And those are... Can't Stop This Feeling by Justin Timberlake and
0: Icona Pop with I Love It.
1: These are songs coming out to you back to back. Stay tuned because we've got the news coming at 8:45 in Hindi, followed by the news in English at 9. And both of us are going to be available again at 9:15 with Unwind and your requests. So send them in. And here's your song.

0: We have decided to completely transform the concept of the BSF's border security. In the coming days, we will create a security grid based on a four-dimensional concept. And instead of focusing solely on border security, we will introduce a new concept of territorial security. Under the Smart Border Security Project, we are working to strengthen the security grid along the entire border with Bangladesh and Pakistan.
1: The minister said central government is leveraging cutting-edge technology, including drones, radars and modern fencing, to establish an unbreachable leak-proof security grid. Moving beyond traditional border security, this model introduces the concept of complete territorial security by actively integrating citizens, civil administration, the local police and the military alongside the BSF. Referring to international borders, Mr. Shah added that with the formation of the new government in West Bengal, the long-standing deadlock has ended and the state government has provided land for border fencing within a single week. Union Agriculture Minister Shivraj Singh Chauhan today said that a national seed reserve of 1,74,000 quintals has been established to ensure seed availability to farmers. Addressing media on the second day of National Conference on Agriculture for Kharif Campaign 2026 in New Delhi, Mr. Chauhan said that 9,76,000 farmer IDs have been created so far. He said that the farmers will no longer need separate documents to access different schemes. Mr. Chauhan stressed the need for transparency in fertilizer distribution, prevention of black marketing and ensuring proper supply to genuine farmers.
2: Save the Farm campaign, Khet Bachao Abhiyan, this cannot run without you. From June 1st to June 30th, all of you will also have to step out. I will also step out. You should also step out and tell the rest of the ministers, central ministers, public representatives and MLAs that they should also step out. Everyone will have to go. Let the public representatives lead this. How much fertilizer, which pesticide, whatever the requirement for pesticides is, we will reduce it and eliminate it.
3: Kisan Samman Nidhi mein koi reh gaya hai aupcharikta puri karke uska labh hum de de.
1: The government has said that there is sufficient stock of petrol, diesel and LPG in the country and all the refineries are operating at the optimum level. Addressing an inter-ministerial media briefing in New Delhi, Joint Secretary in the Ministry of Petroleum and Natural Gas, Sujata Sharma said that LPG production is at all-time high, which is around 92,000 metric tons per day.
4: LPG ka production, it also depends on the optimization activity which is taken up within the refinery, and that impacts the production, and that's why we have slight up and down. One thing. Second is we are also giving the part of the pool for C3, C4 molecules. Third important thing is some of the refineries have come back to operations, and other than that we are getting more, you know, LPG because of the optimization from some of the refiners.
1: Ms. Sharma also informed that no dry out has been reported at any LPG distributorship. Speaking about retail outlets, she said 150 districts have reported 30% growth in petrol, while 156 districts reported more than 30%. She said that the government is reviewing the situation. Director, Ministry of Ports, Shipping and Waterways, Upesh Kumar Sharma said that a merchant vessel, Nissos Keros, a crude oil tanker, has safely transited the Strait of Hormuz.
5: A merchant vessel, Nissos Keros, a Marshall Island flag crude oil tanker, safely transited Strait of Hormuz on the night of 25th-26 and is bound to arrive at Vishakhapatnam on 3rd June. This merchant vessel is carrying crude oil, approximately 2,70,000 metric tons. It has all foreign crew members and is a Marshall Island flag vessel. All Indian seafarers in the region are safe, and no incident involving Indian seafarers either on Indian flag or foreign flag merchant vessel has been reported.
1: Union Education Minister Dharmendra Pradhan today said that the incident of paper leak was extremely unfortunate and should not have happened. In an exclusive interview with DD News, Mr. Pradhan assured that the re-examination process will be conducted in a proper and systematic manner without any errors. He also appealed for everyone's cooperation in carrying out the task smoothly.
6: जो घटना हुई है ये अत्यंत
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6: सभी का सहयोग हम अपेक्षा रखते हैं
1: Addressing the students, Mr. Pradhan assured them that the government understands their concerns and acknowledged that their trust had been breached. He said the authorities had taken a tough decision because they did not want even a single deserving student's future to fall into the hands of examination mafias or become a victim of irregularities. The Central Board of Secondary Education, CBSE, today informed that its post-result activities portal will now be operational from Monday, 1st of June. CBSE said it has been done to ensure a transparent and glitch-free process for verification and re-evaluation of answer books of students who intend to submit their applications. The board said there is to ensure the highest standards and protocols of evaluation. It said students who may have queries may reach out to the CBSE Telecouncil Helpline 1-800-11-8004 and through email at resultcbse2026@cbseshikshain. This is Akashwani giving you the news. For quick news updates around the clock, follow us on our X handle at AIR News Alerts. And for details of these stories and more, log on to our website www.newsonair.gov.in and download the News on AIR app. The Supreme Court today directed all high courts across the country to pronounce judgments within 3 months of reserving them. The Apex Court also noted that delays in the delivery of judgments can cause irreparable harm to litigants, emphasizing that faster decisions are required in cases of personal liberty. A bench comprising Chief Justice Suryakant and Justice Joy Mallya Bagchi said that orders in bail applications should be pronounced the same day, and if they are reserved, they must be pronounced and uploaded the next day. Union Minister of State for Panchayati Raj, Professor S.P. Singh Baghel, today said that India's journey towards becoming a superpower and the world's leading economy by 2047 cannot be achieved without empowering every individual at the grassroots level. Addressing the inaugural session of the regional workshop on service delivery, Seva Se Samriddhi, by Ministry of Panchayati Raj in Guwahati today, the minister stressed that empowering citizens at the village level is a prerequisite for empowering both the state and the nation. The Indian Institute of Mass Communication, IIMC, has launched its Artificial Intelligence in Media and Entertainment, AIME Academy, in New Delhi today. Speaking on the occasion, Secretary, Ministry of Information and Broadcasting, Chanchal Kumar said, the academy will function on 5 key pillars, which include capacity building, research, innovation and incubation, responsible AI and policy development, and industry-academia collaboration. Gujarat Forest and Environment Minister Arjun Mudwadia has assured that the situation in the Gir Forest and its surrounding revenue areas is completely under control following the suspected deaths of 8 lion cubs over the past week. Briefing the media in Gandhinagar today, the minister stated that no new casualties have been reported in the last 2 days and that the state government is taking prompt preventive measures to protect the Asiatic lions. Mr. Mudwadia noted preliminary assessments suggest the deaths may have been caused by a disease called babesiosis, which is transmitted by ticks. Indirect diplomatic negotiations between the United States and Iran have advanced significantly as both sides review a tentative 60-day memorandum of understanding to extend the current ceasefire and reopen the Strait of Hormuz. United States Vice President J.D. Vance confirmed that negotiators are very close to an initial agreement, though final endorsement from President Donald Trump is still pending. Meanwhile, Iranian state media reports that no agreement has been finalized yet, emphasizing that Tehran requires concrete actions rather than words. The diplomatic push is being heavily supported by regional mediation, including recent direct consultations between the United States and Qatar. More from our West Asia correspondent.
8: Against this backdrop, Gulf Cooperation Council nations are moving with urgency. For these capitals, a collapse of the ceasefire is not a diplomatic setback. It's an existential one. Their critical infrastructure, desalination plants and shipping lines remain directly exposed. Qatar has deployed specialized mediation teams to Tehran to resolve the final sticking points over maritime rules in the Strait of Hormuz. Doha is also working to establish a structured escrow mechanism

0: to channel any released Iranian funds strictly toward humanitarian goods, an arrangement designed to reassure the skeptical Washington while giving Tehran the economic relief it's demanding upfront. A further complication lies in the Lebanese dimension. Tehran has pushed for the MOU to cover all regional fronts, but Israel's continued military operations and displacement orders in southern Lebanon create a significant disconnect. The MOU, as currently drafted, effectively leaves the situation in Lebanon unchanged, meaning a flare-up involving a third party could unravel the entire framework at any moment. This is Vinod Kumar for Akashvani News from Dubai.
1: Benchmark domestic equity indices shed around 1.5% today after sell-off across most sectors intensified in the final hour of the trade. We have a report.
2: The BSE Sensex plunged 1,092 points to close at 74,776. The NSE Nifty fell 359 points to settle at 23,548. The broader market at the National Stock Exchange mirrored the fall in the frontline indices. The Midcap 100 index lost over 1.3% and Small Cap 100 index dropped more than 0.8%. In the forex market today, the rupee strengthened by 70 paise to close at 95 rupees against the US dollar. Lalema Aneja Dang for Akashvani News.
1: And now on to sports. In IPL cricket, Rajasthan Royals were 171 for 5 in 17 overs against Gujarat Titans in the Qualifier 2 match in New Chandigarh when reports last came in. Earlier, Rajasthan Royals won the toss and opted to bat. The winner will take on Royal Challengers Bengaluru in the final on Sunday in Ahmedabad. India's men's doubles pair Satwik Sairaj Ranki Reddy and Chirag Shetty advanced to the semi-finals of the Singapore Open Badminton Tournament today. In the mixed doubles, Dhruv Kapila and Tanisha Krasto also managed to enter the semi-finals after their Malaysian opponent, Toh A. Wei, sustained an injury to her knee and had to retire. The IMD has said that the prevailing heat wave have abated from most parts of northwestern parts of the country and is likely to abate from most parts of the central India from tomorrow. It forecasts thunderstorm activity accompanied by squally winds over northwest, central and east part of the country. And now before we end the bulletin, the headlines once again. Home Minister Amit Shah announces major shift in border management leveraging technology and four-layered security involving citizens, says eradicating illegal immigration is vital to protect nation's demography. Government establishes national seed reserve of 1,74,000 quintals to ensure seed availability to farmers. Education Minister Dharmendra Pradhan assures strict action against examination mafias and protection for deserving students. Indian shuttlers Satwik Sairaj Ranki Reddy and Chirag Shetty enter men's doubles semi-final of Singapore Open Badminton. Mixed doubles duo Dhruv Kapila and Tanisha Krasso also advance to semi-final. That is all in the news at 9. Good night.

0: All right, and welcome back to another great hour right here on 107.1 FM Rainbow. The show is now called Unwind, and it's again Sheen and
1: Millennia
0: on the hot seat all the way till 10 p.m. And then 10 to 11, we've got another great show. The two of us are going to give you some Friday fever, so stay tuned. Don't go anywhere. Coming up next,
1: we've got some really good songs lined up for you. And if you have not sent in your requests already, you should do it fast. The number is 8657-66-1071. I repeat, 8657-66-1071. We don't really have a lot of slots remaining because you know how it is. People have already started sending their requests. So fastest finger first, guys. Send in your requests now.
0: Yes. So, and we have our first request lined up. As always, we have our, you know, usual suspects who always give us like the first few requests. And tonight is nothing different because our first request is none other than Sridharan, who would like to dedicate this song to his daughters, which is Bindya, Priyanka, and Vanita, and his granddaughter Vidhi, and also for his FM family group members, that is Sabrina, Julie, Zareen, Vanita, and Prakash, and himself. And all right, so we have the next song going out to him, and he'd like to listen to Endless Summer Nights by Richard Marx. This is our first song on this hour, so stay tuned because we've got lots more requests coming in, and Millennia and I are going to take you through a great playlist.

0: And that was We've Only Just Begun by The Carpenters. That went out to Firoz Iganporia. And he'd like to dedicate that to the World WhatsApp Music Lovers Group. And our next song and our next request goes out to
1: Richie. And he has requested for When Will I See You Again? And that song is by The Three Degrees.

0: All right, and that was Even the Nights Are Better by Air Supply, and that went out to Prakash Pranav Shinde. Coming up next,
1: we've got Mambo number 5, and this one goes out to Gabriella.

0: And that song was And I Love Her by the Beatles, and that went out to Annie.
1: All right, and our next request goes out to Terence and Barbara Craven from Colaba, and they'd like to listen to Johnny Mathis and A Certain Smile.

0: And that was Material Girl by Madonna that went out to Smita Palkar.
1: And next up, we've got The Nights by Avicii, and this one goes out to Dakshata. She has dedicated this song for her beloved football team, Arsenal, who recently won the EPL after 22 long years. Congratulations, Arsenal, and congratulations, Dakshata.

You just heard I Want to Break Free by Queen. And since we are only at our last 5 minutes of this segment, we are going to start clubbing songs. So I Want to Break Free by Queen goes out to Deepak, Carl and Brendan. And up next, we've got Crying by Roy Orbison with a duet with Kerry Lang. And this one goes out to Rajendra and Ratandeep. Ratandeep dedicates the song to her beloved dog, Hershey. And up next, we also have Friday Fever. So stay tuned for that.

0: Hello, hello. Welcome back, and you're still tuned in to Akashwani's FM Rainbow channel on 107.1 MHz. The show is now called Friday Fever because it is a Friday night, and every Friday night we give you a great playlist of some great songs. And tonight is no different because it's me, Sheen, on the hot seat along with
1: Millennia.
0: All right. So, Millennia, what is our first song, and what is our theme for tonight?
1: So our first song was Twist and Shout, as you guys heard, that it was from the Beatles. And you know what, Sheen? I noticed that John Lennon's voice on the song was super raggedy. And that was because he had a cold, apparently, when he recorded the song.
0: That's true. And you know, another thing that kind of clicked with the song is not that he did a great job, even though he had that rawness. I think that kind of upped the ante of the song so much that a lot of people kind of liked the Beatles version even more than the original. Did you know this was a cover?
1: Absolutely not.
0: So, this was actually a cover because the original was by the Isley Brothers. And this one went on to become, you know, quite a big hit. I mean, their version was famous, but when the Beatles covered it, it became even more famous. And a lot of us, I think, kind of remember the song only because of the Beatles version.
1: Definitely. Right?
0: So, on that note, this is going to be... You think we should do this as a theme for our show tonight?
1: Of course.
0: So, we are going to cover songs that kind of outshone the originals. And what is our next one on the playlist?
1: The next one is Girls Just Wanna Have Fun.
0: And this one was originally by Robert Hazard, right? And he wrote a song. Did you know that?
1: I didn't know that was his song, to be honest. And apparently it was written originally from a male POV about how girls want to have fun with him.
0: But then, you know, I think Cyndi Lauper went ahead and flipped the entire narrative, and she went and rewrote the songs kind of to kind of show freedom and, you know, fun and joy and kind of doing their own thing and not really taking approval from men. What do you think about that?
1: That's the best kind of music, to be honest. And I'm here for it. So let's go ahead with our next song, which is Cyndi Lauper's Girls Just Wanna Have Fun, because we both are here.
0: Yeah.
1: Two girls.
0: And we wanna have fun with this great playlist all the way till 11 p.m. So stay tuned. Don't go anywhere. Right here on 107.1 FM Rainbow.

0: You know, every now and then, I think you might like to hear something from us. Nice and easy. But there's just one thing.
1: Job down in the city.
0: You see, we never, ever do nothing.
1: Working for the man.
0: Nice.
1: Every night and
0: easy.
1: Day.
0: We always do it.
1: I never lost
0: nice.
1: One minute of
0: and rough.
1: And I will work.
0: But we're going to take the beginning of this song.
1: The thing
0: and do it
1: been.
0: Easy.
1: Big wheel. Keep
0: but then we're
1: going
0: to do the finish.
1: Turning.
0: Rough.
1: Proud Mary.
0: It's the way we
1: keep
0: do.
1: On burning.
0: Proud Mary.

0: You just heard Proud Mary originally by Creedence Clearwater Revival or CCR. And CCR's original track was very swampy, effortlessly cool rock track. One of its best, very honestly. And then came Tina Turner and just owned it.
1: Of course, because her version was so much more dancey and so much more, you know, lively. I'm not saying CCR was bad. They had a great version for their time and they really killed it. But Tina owned it, like you said. I mean, you can't listen to Proud Mary, that is Tina's version, and not like kind of snap your fingers or, you know, bob your head or probably even groove to that song, right?
0: In fact, we were grooving over here.
1: Yeah, obviously, we were definitely grooving to the song right here in the studio. And next.
0: Speaking of grooving, What comes to your mind when I say Billy Ray Cyrus?
1: Obviously, Achy Breaky Heart.
0: But did you know Achy Breaky Heart was not an original song by him? It was a cover. It was a cover by the Marcy Brothers.
1: I don't think even our parents knew that Achy Breaky Heart was a cover because it was so quintessentially Billy Ray Cyrus. Like you said, you take his name and that's the first song you think of.
0: Yeah. And apparently this song took over the Marcy Brothers song because when he was about to release it, he had this cool marketing campaign that he did where he taught a lot of country clubs a line dance with this song. And Ooh. When the actual song came out, The folks already knew the song and they knew the dance. So it was already viral before viral was even a thing.
1: How cool is that? And no wonder, like, you know, it's so etched in our memory because, like, you think of Billy Ray Cyrus and that's the first song that you think of.
0: Yeah.
1: And nobody knew that the Marcy Brothers ever did the song because he kind of took over, right?
0: Yeah.
1: So, on that note, let's go ahead and listen to Billy Ray Cyrus and
0: Achy Breaky Heart.

0: You just heard Hound Dog, which was originally by Big Mama Thornton. Now, Big Mama Thornton was an African-American artist, and in those days, which was 1952, black artists were usually confided to their communities and their access was a little bit limited, you know. So they were more restricted to R&B and soul. And then came Elvis Presley, adapted the song in his own Elvis Presley style, and it blew up. So yeah, it's much, much, much more famous than the original, and I think it's good in a way, not because the black artist didn't get a chance, but we got introduced to Elvis Presley, obviously, but this beautiful song by the original artist, which is Big Mama Thornton. So Sheen, what's the next song?
1: Our next song, well, you know, I can say that this cover version did justice to the original, because the original was not a bad original. It was a very good song. I mean, it was originally by the Zootons, which is a perfectly fine indie rock track, very catchy, well produced and quite liked. But the artist that covered it was none other than Amy Winehouse, and her vocal was in a completely different league. And you know, she kind of paired it with Mark Ronson's production, which went on very retro soul. And her, you know, she made it a very Motowny sounding song, and her version of the song is quite famous as well. So the song that I'm talking about is none other than Valerie. This was originally by the Zootons and covered by Amy Winehouse, which is also our next track coming up next.

0: I think this was one of the most surprising covers yet that we've played. Red Red Wine, which was originally by Neil Diamond and covered by UB40. I didn't even know the Neil Diamond version existed, to be honest. Neil Same. Diamond version was apparently like a very sad, melancholic ballad version. And then came UB40, turned it into this whole reggae vibe.
1: Yeah.
0: Which we all thought was an original, very honestly. And it's so very timeless. It's still played at weddings. It's still played.

0: everywhere. And you know what? Apparently, even Neil Diamond prefers this version over his own.
1: Speaking of that, there's another song where the original artist who recorded the song prefers the cover version more, and that's none other than There She Goes, which is our next song. And the original one was by The Lars in 1988, but the song that actually, the band that actually made it more famous was Sixpence None the Richer, which released their version of the song in 97. And their version became so famous, especially in the US, because it was featured in so many TV shows and movies at that time. And a lot of people actually were introduced to There She Goes by Sixpence and None the Richer rather than the Lars, and nobody even knew that the Lars were the one who kind of had the song first. In fact, the songwriter, the main singer of the band, Lee Mavers, reportedly disowned his own band's recording because he felt the Lars didn't do justice to the song, and the Sixpence None the Richer version was much more better. And on that note, let's go ahead and listen to Sixpence None the Richer covering the Lars. There she goes.

0: I Will Always Love You, originally by Dolly Parton and covered by the legendary Whitney Houston. Dolly Parton's version, of course, was fabulous. She wrote the song. She loves it. We all love it. But Whitney Houston's version and the key change into the final chorus is arguably the greatest vocal moment in pop history. Beautiful, beautiful song, which many of us know it's a cover, but honestly, Whitney Houston owns it, and even Dolly prefers it that way.
1: I agree. And you know, which is the next song that I think a lot of us kind of like the cover version a little more than the original, even though the original was fabulous, because the classic version is very close to, you know, their harmonies were beautiful, and it was by the Everly Brothers. It was very revolutionary when it released way back in 1958. But this next duo that covered it was none other than Carly Simon and James Taylor. They were actually married when they recorded their version, and their real life tenderness is so palpable in every note, wherein, you know, the Everly Brothers sang in tight, almost identical tones. Carly Simon and Taylor's voices are beautifully contrasting, and kind of that song is like, you know, it arrived at a moment when soft rock

0: Talk intimacy was the dominant mood at that particular time in 1978 in popular music. So it kind of felt less like a performance and more like eavesdropping on a private moment. And that's why this version, you know, this duet is so cool and it's so nice to listen to. And the wedding songs, I mean, this song was so popular in the 80s and 90s for like the first dance for weddings, and I'm sure you probably even heard it way back, you know, carrying on towards the 2000s as well, right?
1: Of course, I still hear it at weddings, and
0: I mean,
1: what a wonderful song.
0: Classic is always a classic. So here is the lovely cover by Carly Simon and James Taylor, devoted to you.

0: All right, and that was Adele with Make You Feel My Love, which was originally written by Bob Dylan. And Bob Dylan is a great songwriter because of which a lot of artists have covered his music. You know that? You've got Adele doing Make You Feel My Love. You've got GNR doing Knockin' on Heaven's Door and so many other songs. Right?
1: Yeah, definitely. And continuing that trend of a lot of covers, the last two songs that we have for the night are also two really, really, really brilliant songs which have been covered so many times. We found it super difficult to choose which cover to play for you.
0: True. Which is why we're choosing the ones that we think sound the best.
1: Yeah. So, first of all, we've got Will You Still Love Me Tomorrow, which was originally by Shirelles, and we've chosen the smoky cover for it because the harmonies are just brilliant.
0: Yes, I completely agree. And our next one after that is going to be Jeff Buckley's version of Hallelujah, because of course we do love the original by Leonard Cohen, which is very synth pop, but Jeff Buckley's version has a lot more soul. And on that note, it's time for us to say goodnight because we're running out of time. It's time for us to leave. So we're going to give you these two songs back to back, our last two cover songs, which we just announced. And this is Sheen saying bye.
1: And this is Millennia saying bye. Thank you for listening to us.
0: Yep. And on the last note, will you still love us tomorrow?